Life 100.7. Hey, I'm Ben, and happy Friday. You have made it to the weekend. Congratulations. And I want to say thank you so much if you gave during the fall fundraiser this week.

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Live 100.7, looking for ways to help you wake up a little bit earlier in the morning. 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I'll share with you my secret after Micah Tyler. On the nights we-

0: Micah Tyler with Even Then on Life 100.7. Hey, I'm Ben, and in my attempt to get healthier, I usually run into a wall, especially when it comes to getting up early. Are you there? Do you find it hard to get up and go work out or read the Bible or whatever other habit you're trying to build? Well, I have found a way that really motivates me to getting up out of bed, and that is by getting back in it. Yeah, I use the fact that you don't want to leave your bed whatsoever. You tell yourself, okay, if I go work out right now, I'll have just enough time to go take a shower and then get back into bed for a little while before I actually have to go to work. Yeah, I've used that on myself a bit recently. My bed is just too cozy, and it's really motivating to want to get back into bed.
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0: Life 100.7. That was Colton Dixon with Up and Up. I'm Ben, and the fall fundraiser ended earlier today. Thank you so much for being a part. It was a lot of fun hanging out with you, sharing all kinds of stories about God's working through the music on Life 100.7. 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

0: 90.7. That was Forrest Frank with OK. I'm Ben, and the fall fundraiser ended earlier today. 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

0: Slowing down can be a process, right? But it's so worth it. Hey, I'm Jeremy Tracy. I find in my own life, being intentional to slow down with God helps bring peace back into my life. That's why I want to invite you to hang out with me this Sunday morning for a time to slow down and connect with God.
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Hey, I'm Ben, and in the busyness of the day today, I want to invite you to a night to slow down and praise God. 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

0: by 100.7. That was Caleb and John with Finished. I'm Ben, and you know, it feels good to do a little spring or fall cleaning. You know, having something go from unclean to clean is nice, right? Well, what about cleaning out your email? Okay, hear me out. I know there are people out there with 10,000 emails who just don't care. Personally, I had around 4,000 unread emails just sitting there. Then I had a bit of free time and I was feeling bored and I just started deleting. I got through about 1,000 in like 15 minutes. So, you know, it's a lot easier than you might think. Just start deleting. And trust me when I say it is just as nice having a clean inbox as a clean living room.
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3: 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Bob's been supporting Life 100.7 since 2018. 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

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Hey, I'm Ben, and it is just past 9 p.m., but it's never too late to slow down and check in with God. He doesn't have a bedtime, and he wants to hear from you. It's CC Winans.

0: Life 100.7. That was Goodbye Yesterday by Elevation Rhythm. I'm Ben, and thank you, thank you, thank you so, so much if you gave during the Life 100.7 fall fundraiser earlier this week. Sadly, it did end earlier today, but if you listened at all, you probably heard some of the amazing stories of how God is working through the music on the station. 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

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All right, here's your chance to slow down the busyness of the day and focus on God. Tasha Layton, David Leonard, and Patrick Mayberry are coming to La Vista for a special night of worship, October 9th, lifeomaha.com.

Life 100.7. You can't pray too much, but you can pray too little. Here's a quick reminder not to stop praying for that person in your life who you know needs it. It's Crowder.

0: Life 100.7. That was Crowder with Somebody Prayed. I'm Ben, and a good church community makes all the difference. Now, I don't know your personal story. I don't know if you have church hurt or anything like that, but I do want to encourage you to find a good church home because, you know, I can tell you from my own personal experience that when I felt low, when I've needed good friends, the people that I've met at church have always been there for me. And I know they can be there for you as well if you find the right church home for you. All you got to do is walk through the door. I'll leave you tonight with Luke 16:10 that says, if you are faithful in little things, you'll be faithful in large ones. See you next time.
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3: 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Bob's been supporting Life 100.7 since 2018. 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

0: The enemy has tried to attack my mind, but I've learned there is real power in the name of Jesus. When his name is spoken, darkness has to leave. This is Josiah Queen, and this is the story behind my new song, Demons. I wrote this song with a couple of close friends, and it really comes from a journey of battling depression and anxiety through different seasons of my life. This song is a declaration that fear doesn't win and lies don't get the final say. If you've been fighting battles in your mind too, I hope this song reminds you that there's hope and there's freedom. This is my new song, Demons.
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0: Slowing down can be a process, right? But it's so worth it. Hey, I'm Jeremy Tracy. I find in my own life, being intentional to slow down with God helps bring peace back into my life. That's why I want to invite you to hang out with me this Sunday morning for a time to slow down and connect with God.
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0: All throughout Scripture, we see the breath of God representing the Spirit of God. We see it in Genesis when God breathes into Adam. We see it in the New Testament when Jesus breathes on the disciples. This is symbolizing the Holy Spirit empowerment of God in our lives. And this song is a prayer that God's Spirit would breathe on everything that we do, on our businesses, on our dreams, on our families, on our brokenness, and so that we can experience the life-changing power of His presence.
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Now, I know it's hard to believe, but October 9th is just around the corner, so make sure you get your tickets to see Tasha Layton on the Altars Tour, lifeomaha.com. Yeah.

0: Life 100.7 with Brandon Lake there and Hard Fought Hallelujah. Hey, I'm Allie. And if you don't know, I am the resident Costco super fan around here. I love to share new things in the cafe, new products, things to maybe not try. I love it all. Now, most recently, Costco announced that they were bringing back the churro to the cafe. Now, this is a big deal, and I'll tell you why. Because a couple years ago, they took the churro away to introduce the chocolate chip cookie, which is also delicious. Now, I will take one for the team, and I will try it so that you don't have to. Now, I'm really hoping it tastes the same as the last time they had it, but I can't wait to try it out, and I will report back to you.
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Hey, I'm Allie, and I love this reminder from Proverbs 31 Ministries. 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

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Now, this new one from Brandon Lake is a great reminder that you will go through trials and tribulations, but you can look back at those moments and see God's grace. I did.

0: Life 100.7, the latest from Brandon Lake, how good God is. Hey there, I'm Allie, and I recently had a life-changing experience. It's not that serious, but I, for years, thought that I didn't like candy corn, and I just had it a couple of days ago, and I thought to myself, why did I tell myself for years that candy corn was disgusting? Because it really wasn't that bad. It wasn't as bad as I had built it up into my mind. So, fellow candy corn lovers, I am here with you. Now, if you also enjoy candy corn like I do, you can take your love to the next level because Brock's, the maker of candy corn, they also are putting out a candy corn perfume. So if you want to smell like that vanilla, sugary goodness, you can smell like it all year round. And maybe you've got a candy corn lover in your life. Christmas is just around the corner. I'm just saying.
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0: Slowing down can be a process, right? But it's so worth it. Hey, I'm Jeremy Tracy. I find in my own life, being intentional to slow down with God helps bring peace back into my life. That's why I want to invite you to hang out with me this Sunday morning for a time to slow down and connect with God.
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Life 100.7. That was Phil Wickham with Homesick for Heaven. And hey there, I'm Allie. And what a week this last week has been. The Life 100.7 fall fundraiser kicked off on Monday and you showed up. 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
3: Did you know in the human body, there's a little 2-ounce slab of muscle called the tongue that is packed with power? The tongue has the power to bless or curse, to build up or burn down, to bring life or usher in death. So we must be extremely careful how we use it. Proverbs 18:21 says this, "Death and life are in the power of the tongue, and those who love it will eat its fruit." Have you been careful or careless with your tongue lately? Have you been beating yourself down with negative self-talk, saying things like, "I'm no good, God doesn't love me, my future's never going to get any better"? 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Determine from this day forward to use your tongue to bring honor to God and healing to yourself and to others. You'll be amazed at the difference that act will make in your life and in the lives of others as you use your tongue to bring real hope.
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0: Slowing down can be a process, right? But it's so worth it. Hey, I'm Jeremy Tracy. I find in my own life, being intentional to slow down with God helps bring peace back into my life. That's why I want to invite you to hang out with me this Sunday morning for a time to slow down and connect with God.
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1: All throughout Scripture, we see the breath of God representing the Spirit of God. We see it in Genesis when God breathes into Adam. We see it in the New Testament when Jesus breathes on the disciples. This is symbolizing the Holy Spirit empowerment of God in our lives. And this song is a prayer that God's Spirit would breathe on everything that we do, on our businesses, on our dreams, on our families, on our brokenness, and so that we can experience the life-changing power of His presence.
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0: The song was a joy to write. It was a joy to record. And all throughout that process, it reminded me of a couple things.
1: Pat Barrett, the story behind the song.
0: That what we're a part of, this faith that we're a part of, is a long game. This is about our entire lives being lived, and not just living the moment we're in, but finishing faithfully. And what an amazing testimony to the world to watch someone, not just a moment of their life, but the longevity of it, walking towards the Lord is so powerful. But also to live in the fullness of what Jesus has done inside of us. And that flame, my prayer is that the older I get, the brighter I burn.
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Hey, I'm Erica, and thanks for spending your last Saturday of September with me. This is crazy. Where did the month go? It just went so fast. Let's listen to Chris Tomlin

0: The enemy has tried to attack my mind, but I've learned there is real power in the name of Jesus. When his name is spoken, darkness has to leave. This is Josiah Queen, and this is the story behind my new song, Demons. I wrote this song with a couple of close friends, and it really comes from a journey of battling depression and anxiety through different seasons of my life. This song is a declaration that fear doesn't win and lies don't get the final say. If you've been fighting battles in your mind too, I hope this song reminds you that there's hope and there's freedom. This is my new song, Demons.
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1: 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That was Micah Tyler and his song Perfectly. 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

So watch me burn. 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That was for King and Country and their song World on Fire. I'm Erica, and I'm also an empty nester. This was my first Saturday waking up with my daughter being gone. And it was kind of hard when it's not like we did anything together. It was just having her presence there, knowing she was asleep in the other room, just made the apartment feel different. So it was, yeah, it was hard this morning, but I'm so excited for what she has going on in her life, what's next. And I just want to say, if your kids are home, enjoy their presence, enjoy the messes. And if your house is empty again, I'm with you. I'm right there with you.

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2: Hey, it is Nick here with Life Right Here on Life 100.7. And today I have a guest with me. Aaron, introduce yourself.
3: Hey there. My name is Aaron Acey. I'm one of the pastors on staff at Calvary Christian Church in Bellevue and Papillion. And I'm also a part of the mental health initiative team with Within Reach here in Omaha.
2: And that's so Within Reach, the mental health initiative team. What kind of prompted that? What does the team do? What prompted its creation and its development?
3: Yeah, the mental health initiative is part of the citywide efforts of Within Reach in general. And there's four different things. If I went all the way back to like 2020, it was sort of birthed out of this idea that like there's 45, 50 churches in the metro that are working together, meeting together, serving together. And there's something we can do that we can do together that we can't do separately. Mm-hmm. And so sitting in that room, listening to all the ideas of what we could do, everybody had a different idea. And it was fascinating just to hear like where their thoughts and presumptions came from, and only then realize the data was really old. I mean, we were still reciting metrics from the 1980s in terms of how many people are in church and what do people really need and what does Omaha really need?
2: Yeah.
3: And so Within Reach commissioned this study called The State of the City to kind of study and research the city itself and say, what does the city need? And it kind of revolved around this question. Like, basically, we said, to love our city, we must know our city.
2: Yeah.
3: And knowing begins with listening. You've probably heard that before.
2: Yeah, yeah.
3: And so we started listening to the city through the Barna group, through hundreds and hundreds of one-on-one conversations. And through those conversations and that work came not only in a fascinating book that gives a picture of what God's doing in our community, but also those four key initiatives. And so the four key initiatives, including mental health, are flourishing churches and leaders, flourishing neighborhoods, and village school partnerships. And so between those four things, that's what they really said. If we can take a stab at this, we think we can make an even deeper impact here in the city.
2: And so mental health was a major thing that came up in that research for a need in our community. And you mentioned surveys and one-on-one conversations. I've actually read the book that Within Reach produced. And the insights on mental health in our community, it was staggering. And what were some of the things that that study discovered in mental health that impact families specifically in our community?
3: Yeah, there were like three big things that jumped out. First, most people are struggling more than we realize.
2: Yeah. You know,
3: compared to the rest of the country, in the research that we found, people in Omaha reported higher levels of stress, anxiety, depression, loneliness, burnout. All words we're very familiar with, but again, compared to the rest of the country here in Omaha, those levels were higher.
2: Yeah.
3: And so we learned that up to 38% of adults have experienced some sort of trauma, traumatic activity in their life. Again,
2: that's big.
3: A stat that's higher than the national average. And so it was pretty easy for us to look at those peaks and valleys and say, well, what's really happening here? And what do we need to work on? And so that's good, you know, to have that information. But it means that many of the people we see, that we worship with, that we work with, they're carrying hurts that we'll never see.
2: Yeah.
3: Second thing was our young people are hurting.
2: Yeah.
3: Gen Z was specifically mentioned in that research, and it really caught our attention. 92% reported some sort of significant stress compared to only 4% said their mental health was excellent.
2: Wow.
3: I don't know anybody personally that I've ever talked to that said my mental health is excellent.
2: Yeah.
3: But, you know, 4% is staggering in that. And parents told us, of course, they're worried about things like anxiety, social media, bullying, safety, helping our kids grow spiritually and mentally. And then the third thing, relationships. You know, one of the big things that we saw time and time again were people in Omaha reported loneliness as one thing that they were struggling the most with, which is crazy because it's Nebraska nice. It's you know, the Midwest. Like, we're genuinely great people. But still, even in the midst of these relationships, it's really easy for people to find that they find themselves alone or lonely or without those deep, deep relationships. And so you know, they said, you know, what brings them happiness? It wasn't money or success. They said it was family, friendships, peace. And again, that challenge really presents loneliness when you see that. And so if I had to summarize the research in one sentence, I'd say this. We discovered that many people in our community are struggling more than they realized, more than we realized.
2: Mm-hmm.
3: But we also discovered that stronger relationships are probably one of the most powerful pathways towards healing and flourishing.
2: Yeah. And it is incredible when you hear those statistics, when you look at all of that stuff and you think of a family unit, right? If a parent is struggling with that, that's going to impact the kids. If a teenager is struggling with that, that's going to, parents are going to say, how can we help? Yeah. What do we need to do?
3: The family is an ecosystem.
2: Yeah. Yeah. And just one person having a severe struggle in those areas can impact so many people around them with regards to it.
3: Absolutely. And
2: too often, I know I've struggled with mental health issues with, for various reasons, and you feel alone and you feel like you want to isolate mm-hmm. at the same time. And in a family, that can be devastating.
3: Yeah. Yeah. And even if we're involved in the community, we're involved in church, we're involved yeah. in some other social activity, or we have a great family, it's still, again, like listening to the community and hearing what they had to say, you know, hearing what they're really struggling with. It's apparent that even though someone might look like they have it all together on the outside, they might not have it in the inside. And so we need to do a better job of looking into that for each other and trying to figure out how to equip each other and how to make sure that we take a, you know, a better look at how we can have an impact as not only just citizens of Omaha, but also the Church of Omaha.
2: Yeah. Yeah. And God wants us to be that. The church is a community designed to lift each other up. And so it's awesome that Within Reach was able to say, okay, we want to engage and learn more about this. And we were talking about a family impact, but individuals too. If you don't have a family close by to support you as an individual, that could be even more lonely. It's even more necessary for the church or those who are your brothers and sisters in Christ to come alongside and help in those moments.
3: Yeah. Yeah, because we think in the church, like, oh, if they're just a part of a life group, it'll just take care of all that. Or if my pastor has the training, or if my pastor can have a conversation, well, that was one of the biggest gaps that we saw in terms of how we combat this or how we make this better, is that not only are there not enough licensed mental health providers in the city of Omaha, but those that are also providing alongside of them, you know, friends, family, pastors, clergy, anybody, maybe they don't have the training to do that. Maybe they don't have the ability to do that. Most often it's the time to do it. And I don't know, you know, my church is no different than anybody else's. We have several pastors on staff. However, we don't have the capacity to have conversations on an ongoing basis with everybody that needs that. And so part of what we try to do with our work here in the Mental Health Initiative is multiply the ability of the pastors and their staff within their churches.
2: Yeah, which is important. And doing that, not just with the pastors, but partnering with other groups that can provide those services and be there for individuals with regards to it. And I would imagine that adults and kids handle these mental health crises differently. When I was a youth pastor, when I worked with at-risk youth, the way that they engage with this trauma is childish because they're children. Mm-hmm. And so you get your outbursts, you get regression in behavior and attitude and even language. And we think sometimes as parents or as youth workers or others, like, grow up, come on, you got to deal with this. You got to look. There might be something bigger happening here with this kid.
3: Yeah. Yeah. You have to notice those things, and you have to be willing to say, when I notice those things, I will do something about it.
2: Yeah.
3: I think that's one thing that I've realized a lot over the last couple of years in our work is just that, you know, people genuinely want to help.
2: Yes.
3: There's not a huge community of people out there. They're just like, nah, somebody else will do it. Somebody else will take care of it. When they find themselves in one of those conversations, they actually do want to help. What keeps them from helping is that they don't know what to say. They don't know how to handle that. They're not going to be a licensed counselor. There's a little bit of the, you know, when helping hurts mm-hmm. that goes around with that too, that says, well, we can't act like a counselor if we're not a counselor.
2: Yeah.
3: But there's a lot that you can do in between, and it starts with just entering into that conversation. It's easy in that conversation across the table to hear someone say, I'm hurting, I'm depressed, I'm lonely, and just go, oh man, I'll pray for you.
2: Yeah.
3: Prayer is powerful. It can absolutely help in every facet. However, there's more to that conversation that you engage in, and that's what we're trying to encourage people to do more of.
2: Yeah, absolutely. I like the idea that prayer prayer is the ignition to getting you to move to express God's love. Mm-hmm. And that's a great thing that we can do with regards to that. So with all of this research, all these things, what were barriers that you saw that are preventing people from seeking mental health support?
3: Yeah. One of the big things is just people don't know where to turn. You know, obviously there's an initial conversation. There's a feeling that I'm having. If you don't know what to do, then that can be paralyzing. And the thought of, you know, counseling is just not something that we've normalized. Like, we need to normalize talking about mental health and counseling opportunities within our workplaces and within our families and within every other facet of our life. But obviously, some of the biggest barriers are actually just that professional help and their capacity. When we started this in 2023, there were only something like 100 Christian counselors practicing in the city of Omaha. And in total, there were only about 400 total counselors in general who were licensed to practice. And so if you break that down, you do the straight line math, it doesn't work. If the majority of our people are hurting or they're lonely or they have some sort of anxiety or depression and they need to talk to someone, not only is it going to be hard to find someone, it's going to be hard to get in to make an appointment. And those are all just barriers. Whenever there's friction to that type of a relational start, it's harder and harder and harder to actually start that. And so that's a huge barrier that we found. So they're in high demand. One other thing that really stood out to us is that even though people are surrounded, they still feel alone. And again, those relationships and finding and entering into relationships and trusting other people to actually hear when you say real things versus surface level things, that trust level is still something that we're always going to struggle with as humans.
2: Yeah. And if part of your mental health struggles come from wounds caused by others in whatever circumstance, that's going to make it harder for you to trust to be in those communities.
3: Yes.
2: And I can just imagine if it's hard to find a counselor or find a licensed therapist, somebody who can help you with those things, and you're already struggling with the idea of getting mental health, it makes it easier to say no. Mm-hmm. Right. And there are so many too that think it's a weakness to seek support for mental health issues. The reality is that's not the truth at all. And when you dig through the Bible, I love pointing out in the Bible, like, you realize people sought the support that we would call mental health throughout the Bible all the time. Basically all of the Psalms are David saying, I need a therapist.
3: Yep.
2: And that's a strong sign that God wants us to seek these things out.
3: Yeah, I mean, wisdom and clarity, that's the basis of counseling and mental health. I mean, you can seek and you can have as much as you can do, but putting it into practice and the accountability that comes with that and the steadiness towards seeking that, that's really the part that we miss.
2: Mm-hmm. Yeah, absolutely. So you guys have been working as Within Reach to help eliminate those barriers. What have been some of the steps you've seen that have helped improve this area?
3: Yeah, I mean, one of the encouraging things we discovered was there's a lot of people already doing that great work. There's already Christian counselors out there. There's already great care ministries of sorts at churches, and they're already serving thousands and thousands of people around. And so we didn't have to start from scratch. We realized we just need to start and work together. And so Within Reach, our initiative, what we're trying to do is expand access to Christian counseling. We're trying to equip churches to better understand mental health. We're investing in children and families and building partnerships with schools, nonprofits, and churches to do that. And so we have big goals. You know, some of the big steps we're taking surround our goals. And so our goals are this: by 2023, first thing we want to see is 1,000 leaders trained.
2: Yeah.
3: I talked a little bit about just building capacity or adding capacity to our pastoral and our clergy staff here in the city.
2: Yes.
3: And if you don't have a church where you've got a care team that can come alongside of someone and have an initial conversation, then it's a big burden on that pastor. At our church at Calvary, it's very standard to what most churches are able to do. We can have one conversation with anyone, but once we understand what their need is, we've got to help get them toward a better solution. We've got to get them to counseling or to some other kind of care.
2: Aaron, thank you. This has been an incredible conversation, and there's more I think we need to cover. We'll continue our conversation with Aaron about mental health in our community next week on Life Right Here. If you'd like to listen to this conversation or other conversations with Life Right Here, go to lifeomaha.com.
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0: 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Bob's been supporting Life 100.7 since 2018. 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

Life 100.7. That was Terry Ann and her song Testimony. Hey, I'm Erica. And, you know, I've had the lyrics for Tasha Layton's song, There's a God, playing over and over in my head. And you know what? She is coming to La Vista October 9th with her friends David Leonard and Patrick Mayberry. It is going to be a beautiful night of worship, amazing worship. 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

0: Life 100.7. That was Holy by Stars Go Dim. Hey, I'm Erica, and I don't know what your week was like, but man, my week and Aetna and wrapping up yesterday, I literally felt like I had 47 tabs open my head and that they all were urgent. Everything had to get done right now. And this morning, I just feel like my brain is just kind of buzzing, and I'm just reminding myself, hey, I do not have to have the whole weekend figured out. I can close up all the tabs and I can just do the one thing in front of me, and that's okay. And you know what? So can you. I'm wrapping up this morning, and I just want to say I will be praying for you this week, and I am so glad you hung out with me this morning. I will see you next week.
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0: Slowing down can be a process, right? 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
2: My friend Bob said, I'm still in. And I smiled. 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Bob's been supporting Life 100.7 since 2018. 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
3: Well, and I think a lot of people don't realize that you see the immediate response and all the agencies that come out, and that is so needed, but those families need support long term.
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Welcome to your Saturday morning. 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

0: Maybe a little stressed. You're not sure what to do. Things are kind of ragged on you. What makes you feel at peace when you walk into your house? Life 100.7. Hi, I'm Nick. And been having that type of time lately where stuff is just dragging on me. It feels like you just get hit every time you turn around. And I've been there recently and just haven't enjoyed it. And the other day I was heading home. I was exhausted. I was like, I can't deal with anything. You know, that feeling of just one more thing is just going to put me over the edge. I walked into my house and I've learned not to be this way, but I'm kind of a hyper clean, like take care of stuff type of a guy. I say, let's relax, and I start cleaning so I can relax after it is cleaned. And I walked in the house and I turned into the kitchen and all the dishes were done. The counters were wiped down. Everything was cleaned up. And it was a long day. Like, I had been gone for like 12 hours. And I was so grateful for my wife and my son who were able to take care of it. Kim and Paul made sure things were good for me. And that is what gave me some peace as I walked in the house.
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0: The enemy has tried to attack my mind, but I've learned there is real power in the name of Jesus. When his name is spoken, darkness has to leave. This is Josiah Queen, and this is the story behind my new song, Demons. I wrote this song with a couple of close friends, and it really comes from a journey of battling depression and anxiety through different seasons of my life. This song is a declaration that fear doesn't win and lies don't get the final say. If you've been fighting battles in your mind too, I hope this song reminds you that there's hope and there's freedom. This is my new song, Demons.
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0: Slowing down can be a process, right? But it's so worth it. Hey, I'm Jeremy Tracy. I find in my own life, being intentional to slow down with God helps bring peace back into my life. That's why I want to invite you to hang out with me this Sunday morning for a time to slow down and connect with God.
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1: 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You love history and you love our state of Nebraska. There's a cool exhibit at the Durham Museum I want to check out. It looks super neat. I'll tell you all about it after Rhett Walker. How

0: I love history. I love the outdoors. I love my state of Nebraska, my adopted home right here. Life 100.7. Hey, it's Nick with you. And if you're relating with any of those things, there's a cool exhibit right now at the Durham Museum. I haven't checked out yet, but I'm making plans that I want to get there and see it. It's an exhibit on the 100 Years of Nebraska Land Magazine. Now, if you're not familiar with Nebraska Land Magazine, it's a magazine that Nebraska Games and Parks puts out, or I think it's the Games Commission puts out, that features Nebraska outdoors, outdoor livings, wildlife, incredible photography from local photographers. It's amazing. I've enjoyed reading it and being a subscriber to it a lot. And it's celebrating 100 years this year. It started June 1926. And it features the history, the development of the magazine, photography that has been featured both in the magazine and stuff that wasn't. But I'm excited to check it out, learn more about our great state.
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What God has given us, it's incredible. Here's Phil Wickham.

0: 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How you doing? 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

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I hope your Saturday is going well. I'm Nick, and my voice cracked a little bit there. 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

0: Zach Williams on Life 100.7 with Wait For Me. Nick here with you. What is the fall time treat, homemade treat, that you're looking forward to the most? Maybe apple fritters, apple cobbler, apple pie, lots of apple stuff. But there's other things too. For instance, my go-to for years and years and years, my wife would make this. We'd hit a pumpkin patch, come home, scoop out all the innards of the pumpkin, and she would make roasted pumpkin seeds, several different flavors for me. And I love them so much. I would have to hide some from the kids so I could have my own. And Kim would. She would make sure, Nick, this is your batch. This is the family's batch of roasted pumpkin seeds. It's been a little while since we've made them because kids are older, so we haven't been hitting the pumpkin patches as much. But maybe this is the year we get back into it.
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3: 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Bob's been supporting Life 100.7 since 2018. 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
1: 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Here's Lauren Daigle.

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0: Pat Barrett with I've Got a Fire on Life 100.7. 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

0: 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Hey, I'm Jeremy Tracy. I find in my own life, being intentional to slow down with God helps bring peace back into my life. 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

0: Terry in on Life 100.7 with a reminder, we've got a big God who can handle it all. Hey, Nick with you. And I don't know about you. I need those reminders a lot when stuff just starts pouring down on you. And there's a verse I love to go to over and over and over again. It's kind of a prayer. It's from Psalm 69:18. And it's a call out to God in the midst of struggles, in the midst of hurt. Maybe while you're in the midst of it, this can be an encouragement, a reminder of where we go to. Psalm 69:18 says, come near and rescue me, redeem me from my foes. And I like it because there are times I don't know what to pray. And that's very simple, very easy, very direct to answer. God, I need you.
1: It's uplifting.
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0: Homesick for Heaven by Phil Wickham on Life 100.7. Hey, Nick, getting to hang out with you today. And hopefully you were able to hear some of the incredible stories last week during the fall fundraiser. 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

Happy Saturday. I'm Michelle on Life 100.7. Up next, it's one of my favorites, Jamie McDonald, right here with Ain't No Way.

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0: That was Walk with Jesus by Consumed by Fire on Life 100.7. I'm Michelle, and one of my sons really made me smile this week.
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0: So I was watering my houseplants the other day, and I am not known for having a green thumb. In fact, I was staring at one of the plants, and it just didn't look right. I'm like, am I overwatering you or underwatering you? And I kind of said out loud, I just don't think I'm doing a very good job with this plant. And my son was nearby, and I didn't even realize he was listening. And immediately he said, well, I think you're doing a good job with this plant, Mom. And it honestly made me truly smile. And it made me think about motherhood and God. And maybe you can relate to this, but as a parent, I can be so hard on myself. I see every place I could have done better, every time I fall short. But I wonder if God looks at us with so much more grace than we ever give ourselves. And maybe he'd say, I see how much you love them. I see you're trying, and you are doing a good job.
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3: 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Bob's been supporting Life 100.7 since 2018. 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

0: Oh, such a good one by We the Kingdom on Life 100.7. I'm Michelle, and maybe this past week you heard us talking about fall fundraiser and you thought, oh yeah, I'm going to do that. I'm going to go online. And then, you know, life happens. And I get it, because we personally, we had kids out of school for teachers' conferences and schedules were all over the place. And maybe we're working or running everyone around. And all of a sudden, it's the weekend. And I know life is full. 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

0: Slowing down can be a process, right? But it's so worth it. Hey, I'm Jeremy Tracy. I find in my own life, being intentional to slow down with God helps bring peace back into my life. That's why I want to invite you to hang out with me this Sunday morning for a time to slow down and connect with God.
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0: was a good one by Mac Powell on Life 100.7. I'm Michelle, and you can probably relate to this as a parent between school, practices, games, homework, all the things that fall brings. Maybe you need something on the calendar that you get to look forward to. You know, maybe something, a night where you can remember the goodness of God in your life and all the things that he's brought, a night to just show up and worship. Life 100.7 is presenting the Altars Tour with Tasha Layton, along with special guests David Leonard and Patrick Mayberry. It's coming to beautiful Savior Lutheran Church in La Vista on October 9th, and this might be the perfect time to text that friend, grab dinner beforehand, and make a whole night out of it. 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

0: That was Dusty Bibles by Josiah Queen on Life 100.7. I'm Michelle, and I just got back from MomCon. It was in Denver last weekend. It's a Christian women's conference for moms, and the speakers were incredible. The artists were amazing. Torrin Wells was there. He's one of my favorites. And getting away with women from my church and community was just so much fun. But I think one of my favorite parts was just being surrounded by other moms. Because when you look around and realize we're all carrying something, you know, different kids, different marriages, different seasons, different things we're praying about. And there was something really powerful about thousands of women worshiping the same God together. And I don't know what I'll remember from every session, you know, 6 months from now, but I hope I remember how encouraged I felt walking out. Who helps you leave a little more encouraged than when you came?
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I'm Michelle, and while I was out of town last weekend, my husband braved the pumpkin patch with our three kids alone. 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But our God, he is worthy of it all. Here's Cece Widens.

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0: That was Living Hope by Phil Wickham on Life 100.7. I'm Michelle. And as moms, you know, it can feel like someone always needs something from us, right? You know, I can relate to that feeling, especially this past week. 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So yes, giving can be a stretch. But for me, that is something that's worth making room for. And maybe you feel that too. 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
3: 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So what that means is that we're here even after everyone else leaves.
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3: Hey, I'm Chelsea Salifu, CEO of Heartland Hope Mission. 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

0: That was Breathe On It by Torrin Wells on Life 100.7. I'm Michelle. And you know, honestly, I'm an adult, but sometimes I still need to breathe on it. I need to take a minute. And you know, speaking of taking deep breaths, you know how I know that I'm growing in maturity? I can finally admit when I'm wrong. And the other day I had found my husband's headphones. And at the time I didn't think they were his. In fact, I was 100% convinced they were mine. I'm like, these are, yeah, for sure mine. I think you're misplaced. Placing yours, and all this went on. We both were arguing our point about whose they were, and this went on for way too long. Well, cut to the next day, I'm digging around in my car, and what do I find? Yeah, my headphones. So I had to walk inside and say, you're not going to believe this, but for probably the first time in my life, I was wrong. And look at that growth. Apparently, my kids aren't the only ones maturing around here. Hey, we are all a work in progress, and I'm so thankful God gives me the grace.
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0: Slowing down can be a process, right? But it's so worth it. Hey, I'm Jeremy Tracy. I find in my own life, being intentional to slow down with God helps bring peace back into my life. 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

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I'm Michelle, and our verse of the day comes from Proverbs chapter 28, verse 20. A faithful person will be richly blessed, but one eager to get rich will not go unpunished.

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1: 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I'm Michelle, and I got to get away last weekend and go to a Christian Moms Conference. But can we talk about the military operation that is planning the schedules for when a mom is out of town? Up next.

0: Woo, that was Hallelujah Feeling by Caleb and John on Life 100.7. I'm Michelle, and if that hallelujah feeling just put you in a good mood, how about a whole night of that? Tasha Layton is bringing the Altars Tour to Omaha, well, the La Vista area, actually, October 9th, along with special guests David Leonard and Patrick Mayberry. And I love that this isn't just another concert. 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
3: Did you know in the human body, there's a little 2-ounce slab of muscle called the tongue that is packed with power? The tongue has the power to bless or curse, to build up or burn down, to bring life or usher in death. So we must be extremely careful how we use it. Proverbs 18:21 says this, "Death and life are in the power of the tongue, and those who love it will eat its fruit." Have you been careful or careless with your tongue lately? Have you been beating yourself down with negative self-talk, saying things like, "I'm no good, God doesn't love me, my future's never going to get any better"? Listen, bring your tongue to the altar and surrender it to the Lord. Determine from this day forward to use your tongue to bring honor to God and healing to yourself and to others. You'll be amazed at the difference that act will make in your life and in the lives of others as you use your tongue to bring real hope.
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4: 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Bob's been supporting Life 100.7 since 2018. 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

Life 100.7. I'm Michelle. I can't even believe it. We are in the last weekend of September. October rolls in next week. Where has time gone? Up next, Zach Williams.

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0: That was Where Would I Be by Peter Burton on Life 100.7. I'm Michelle, and I don't know about you, but have you ever let your kid help, and I'm doing air quotes, with something, and you know it would be about four times faster if you just did it yourself? Well, my five-year-old was helping me fold laundry recently, and I wanted to say, okay, bud, mom's just going to finish this, but he was so proud of himself. He felt grown up. He was contributing, and I realized if I took over just because I could do it faster and better, I'd be taking something away from him, and it made me wonder how often God might do that with us. He could do things faster than us. He certainly knows better. He can see the whole vision, the future, what's going to happen, how it's going to play out. But maybe sometimes he's patient enough with us to let us try, learn, and grow alongside him. What if that slow part in the struggle isn't wasted time at all?
1: It's uplifting.
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2: 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I can't even stand the sight of me. 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

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Hey, I'm Ben, and the fall fundraiser ended officially yesterday. Thank you so much for your support if you gave. And also, I want to say, hey, it is the weekend. Thanks so much for spending at least a little bit of it with me. Here's Chris Tomlin.

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Hey, I want to invite you to a special night of worship just to slow down from the busyness of life and connect with God. 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

0: Life 100.7. That was Ann Wilson with Strong. I'm Ben. And if you've been stressed and needed to take a break, there's a reason people will tell you to go take a walk. See, for me, my happy place is out in nature. It's where I feel connected with the God the most. And I just get this smile whenever I see anything cool that God has made outside. I've gone on walks outside whenever I felt like I needed a breather, especially when I'm in a stressful or busy season. It's just kind of a good reset, you know? And as it turns out, that might just be the case for you and everyone else in the world. As one study I saw online said that exposure to nature improves cognitive function, boosts creativity, and just generally promotes feelings of happiness. And I don't think it's a coincidence that the creation that God made all around you and I helps boost our mental health.
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3: 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Bob's been supporting Life 100.7 since 2018. 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

0: 100.7. That was Forrest Frank with OK. I'm Ben, and yes, the fall fundraiser officially ended yesterday morning. Thank you so much if you took part, but know that there is still a financial need. 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And again, thank you so much for helping to keep the uplifting music on the air. 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

0: Slowing down can be a process, right? But it's so worth it. Hey, I'm Jeremy Tracy. I find in my own life, being intentional to slow down with God helps bring peace back into my life. That's why I want to invite you to hang out with me this Sunday morning for a time to slow down and connect with God.
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0: Life 100.7. That was Elevation Worship with I Know a Name. I'm Ben, and it can be hard making new friends no matter who you are, but I've got one simple trick for you that just might help you out if you're having some trouble. Now, I'll admit I have never tried this consciously before, but I can totally understand how it would work. The trick is to make eye contact and be the first person to smile in any new conversation. And that's according to a study about making friends that I saw online. And in it, more people said they were confident in talking to others and that it felt easier when they smiled meeting someone new compared to not. Totally see how that would work, and I'll even add from my own personal experience that church is a great place to try it out and meet new friends.
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3: 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Bob's been supporting Life 100.7 since 2018. 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

0: 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That was Jeremy Camp with No Survivors. I'm Ben, and thank you so much. 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

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Lewis once said that life with God is not immunity from difficulties, but peace in difficulties. It's Casting Crowns.

0: Life 100.7. That was Casting Crowns with Just Be Held. I'm Ben, and yeah, the fall fundraiser ended yesterday, but here's another story for you. Gary from Elkhorn says that he struggled with wounds from a medical condition that he's had. He also says, though, that the music and words of encouragement on Life 100.7 have helped him through the hard recovery. 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

0: 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Hey, I don't know what you're going through this afternoon, but when you reach out to God, he's going to be there for you. Might not be in the way you want or expect, but he'll be there. It's Brandon Heath.
1: Things are getting real. Jesus, take the wheel. Only way I'm getting to the other side.

0: Life 100.7. That was We the Kingdom with Rescue Me. And Ben, sadly, it is time for me to head out this afternoon. But, you know, when you read the Bible, it is filled with all kinds of great advice. Obviously, because, you know, it is the written word of God, but it's also filled with all kinds of prayers. And I want to pray something over you before I head out this evening from Proverbs 3:3. It says, "Let love and faithfulness never leave you. Bind them around your neck. Write them on the tablet of your heart." See you next time.
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